0: Light up the backwoods.
1: What you start? Maybach music.
0: Wake up in Versace boxes at the Ritz.

0: Couleur Lyon, la playlist. Dans vos oreilles, Fleur Benguigui and the Sensible Notes, avec leur titre More Understanding Than a Man, issu de l'album I-330.
1: I can sit by the river in the shade of a tree. I can sob when I'm lonely. I can sing when I'm free. And I know that the river wants to listen to me. For she's more understanding than a man. I can come to the river when the twilight is new. I can laugh when I'm happy. I can cry when I'm blue. And I know that the river sees my own point of view. 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

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Pause, deep cover, binocular optics. Only spotted a rice grain on a chopstick. Zoomed out to notice a shiny badge. Officer dropkick. Must have been pork fried. Spit a chunk, confided in his partner. As he put the

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How quick he makes scraps through fake daps, either the trees, the D, or cracks that break snap.

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1: Dans vos oreilles, Fleur Benguigui and the Sensible Notes, avec leur titre More Understanding Than a Man, issu de l'album I-330.
2: I can sit by the river in the shade of a tree. I can sob when I'm lonely. I can sing when I'm free. And I know that the river wants to listen to me. For she's more understanding than man. I can come to the river when the twilight is new. I can laugh when I'm happy. I can cry when I'm blue. And I know that the river sees my own point of view. 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

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Well, what you don't know doesn't hurt you.

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1: Who controls the past? Controls the future. Who controls the present? Controls the past.
2: Ready.
3: Fear of the blind planet. 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Fear of the blind planet.

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1: 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Controls the future? Who controls the present?
2: This one is not so easy.
3: Fear of the blind planets. Fear of the blind planets. Fear of the blind planets. Blind planets. 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
1: Hello.
2: Hi, any better out here?
1: Yeah, much better, yeah.
3: Buenas noches.
2: You're back from Machu Picchu and you're speaking Spanish?
1: It's buenas tardes.
3: So how's Dave Bird doing?
2: Oh, he's all right, you know, taking it one day at a time.
1: Well, wait, can we hear, say a little bit more about what that means?
2: Yeah, I mean, I'm here in L.A. I just moved here, obviously.
3: Wait. We're still having trouble. Maybe you try to call him back, Gene.
1: No. He's got bad reception where he is the problem.
2: Can you hear me?
3: Is that it?
2: Can you hear me?
1: Yes, now I can. Yep.
2: All right.
3: No, we can't.
1: Wait, Stuart, let him talk. Go ahead.
2: What do you mean you can't? Why can't you hear me?
1: Yes. We can. Go ahead.
3: Is there a commercial for Anchorman 2?
2: Which one? There's plenty of commercials.
1: Okay, Stuart, let him talk about what's going on with him.

0: Thank you.
1: That table over there, my dad is over there. And I will say that he planted a very deliberate seed. He planted the jazz seed. He knew what he was doing. I know my range of just the types of things that I can get on, the types of things that I can do with music has so much to do with this seed that was planted that just kind of didn't follow any particular rule. And I'm so grateful for that, Dad. Thank you for that. Thank you guys once more for coming out. It's been such a pleasure. This is gonna be my last tune.

0: on vous souhaite de passer un agréable moment sur Couleur Lyon.
1: Everybody has a price. Everybody has a price. But sometimes the price doesn't always mean money.

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0: Dans vos oreilles, Fleur Benguigui and the Sensible Knots, avec leur titre More Understanding Than a Man, issu de l'album I-330.
1: I can sit by the river in the shade of a tree. 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

0: I'm crying.
1: This is the fourth time you've tried to run away.
0: You don't own the whole world.
1: Enough of it to make sure that you'll always get your say here.